0: Blues en Javeriana Estéreo.
1: Some of you know my wonderful brothers on stage. I love them dearly. This is Caitlin on guitar. And this creature who hits things, this is Matt Chamberlain. And this is the wonderful John Evans on bass. You bet your life.

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0: 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That's an old woman. Come on, 4,500 years old. I ain't never seen no woman like that, 145. That's a young woman. 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
1: I ain't got no petticoat. 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
0: I don't care what you got on you. I'm like a fool.
1: Excuse me, don't you say that.

Linda. I asked you, what if I lay down across your bed, what would you do? I said, you got to own my life. Oh, I can't.

Welcome once again to the Oroco Reloading. My name is Roger Simpson, coming to you from the programme from Haveriana Stereo Cali, recorded here for Haveriana Stereo Bogota, with A&R Carrillo on the controls of sound. Today's programme is about supergroups. Let's define, first of all, a supergroup. It's a group made up of individuals who have achieved success or maybe stardom in other bands. The idea of this union of talents is a collection of musical celebrities capable of making music which reaches new artistic heights, with the sum being more than the individual parts. But did this really happen? Were they really supergroups? Let's see. First off, Emerson, Lake & Palmer. This is a band formed in 1970 in Croydon, UK. Keith Emerson came from The Knife, Greg Late from King Crimson, and Carl Palmer from the Atomic Rooster. These were all UK bands, by the way, in case you were wondering. Their music was symphonic in style with classical and jazz influences, together with the early use of synthesizers. This was 1970, don't forget. The group disbanded in 1979, but reformed later with slightly different personnel. First track from them, From the Beginning. It's the fourth track from the album Trilogy, with vocal by Greg Lake. From the Beginning, Emerson, Lake & Palmer.

Lucky Man is a final song from Emerson, Lake and Palmer. It's a track from the band's first album with heavy use of synthesizers, apparently written by Greg Lake many years before. Remember, these tracks are way past their 50th birthday. Lucky Man, then, from Emerson, Lake and Palmer.

Toto up next. Some supergroups are made up of studio musicians who are stars in their own right. From the West Coast, Toto and its original lineup consisted of David Paich, Jeff Porcaro, David Hungate, Steve Lukather, Steve Porcaro and Bobby Kimball, all of whom were eminent social studio musicians at the time. First song from Toto is Rosanna. The fourth Toto LP was critical for the band because their two previous albums had not sold in accordance with their expectations, or at least for their record company's expectations, and the feeling was that they could be dropped. Fortunately, Toto 4 produced three top 10 singles, beginning with this one, Rosanna, from 1982.

We're looking at supergroups, mainly going back to the 70s and 80s, some a bit more recently. One of the earlier ones was Cream, formed in 1976 by guitarist Eric Clapton, previously of John Mayall's Blues Breakers and the Yardbirds, Jack Bruce and Ginger Baker of the Graham Bond Organization, among others. The original version of the band lasted only until 1968. The first song from Cream then, written by Eric Clapton and George Harrison, is called Badge, comes from 1979, from Cream.

Next up from Cream, The Sunshine of Your Love. This one came from the Disraeli Gears LP, and it's one of their most requested songs. Was one of their most requested songs.

The Wheels of Fire album produced this single called White Room. Tensions within the group, mainly between Jack Bruce and Ginger Baker, led to the end of the band in 1968. Let's listen to the final song then from Cream, White Room.

Next up, Crosby, Stills, Nash and Young. Crosby, Stills and Nash was formed in 1968 by Stephen Stills, formerly of Buffalo Springfield, David Crosby of The Byrds, and Graham Nash from English band The Hollies. Their first single was Marrakesh Express. It was from their first album and gave them a good start rising to the US top 10. Marrakesh Express, Crosby, Stills and Nash.

The group's second album, Deja Vu, welcomed the addition of Neil Young, who had played with Steels in Buffalo Springfield. The single of Our House, which is what we're going to hear right now, made the top 30. So, Our House from Crosby, Stills, Nash & Young.

Teach Your Children was another song from Deja Vu written by Graham Nash. Neil Young continued with the band until 1971 when the group effectively split up, although there were subsequent reunions. Teach Your Children then, from Crosby, Stills, Nash & Young, here on The Oracle Reloaded.

Next up, Blind Faith. This was a short-lived group featuring Steve Winwood, ex-Spencer Davis Group and Traffic, Eric Clapton, Ginger Baker from Cream, and Rick Gretsch from Family. A conflict of interest at management level meant that the band split after just a few months, having recorded just one album. This is a track from that album written by Eric Clapton, Presence of the Lord, from Blind Faith.

Finally, the Travelling Wilburys, another collection of talents past and present. The founding members were George Harrison, Bob Dylan, Tom Petty, Jeff Lynne and Roy Orbison, all of them household names across a wide musical panorama. The band was formed in 1988 and carried on until 1991. They released two studio albums, the first giving two hit singles. This is the first one, Handle With Care, with vocal by George Harrison from the Traveling Wilburys. Handle With Care.

The second single from the album was End of the Line, which conveniently brings our programme to a close today. So The End of the Line by Travelling Wilburys. So, big question, were all these bands really supergroups? I'll leave you with the thought. And with that thought, we say goodbye for today. Roger Simpson speaking to you. Thanks to Aina on the controls, and we will see you next time. In the meantime...

Anybody wants some refreshments? I'll just tell her, let's discuss your order.